That's the song from John Denver that got a whole lot of attention when Team USA was a part of the FIFA World Cup fund that is finally going to reach its conclusion by Sunday. But for now, more great soccer action is happening while we listen to Johnny Rivers on Life 101.

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0: We get to cozy up to Van Morrison while someone like you could be the next winner of the College of Musical Knowledge Contest. Make sure you catch up with Professor Will Robinson in less than 48 hours by a little after 8:20 on Friday morning. He is going to be challenging your knowledge of trivia with a question about a song or an artist. And if you're the first person that can correctly answer that question, thanks to Southward Heating and Cooling in Pine Bluff, and of course to friends here at Life 103.1, you could get a prize and you could have bragging rights about being the winner of the College of Musical Knowledge Contest. Look forward to making that happen by Friday. And for now, we'll continue to get over the hump with a nice assist from the Turtles and Joe Cocker.
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0: Delbert McClinton got to strike a bluesy chord tonight while guys like Paul Simon are doing a live gig in Tennessee. He is performing right now at the First Bank Amphitheater in Franklin, Tennessee. And he's only got a couple other gigs, it looks like, in the works throughout the rest of this month. But you know, you can access Amazon to take a look at Paul Simon's A Quiet Celebration Tour concert footage. You might want to look into that, but in the meantime, keep it right here to listen to Slip Sliding Away on Life 103.1.
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2: NCN News, I'm Melissa Vail. AP correspondent Ed Donahue reports on tensions over the presidential nominee to head U.S. intelligence agencies.
3: President Trump's intelligence director nominee clashes with Democrats over the 2020 election. Jay Clayton was asked by Democrats over and over again whether former President Joe Biden won the election and defeated Donald Trump.
4: Joe Biden was certified as the president of the United States.
3: Clayton wouldn't say outright Biden won and didn't answer when questioned by Georgia Democrat John Ossoff.
5: You refuse to answer a basic question about who won a presidential election?
4: No,
5: but you asked to lead America's intelligence community? Isn't it humiliating to be unable to answer this question, to have to indulge the president's delusions?
3: Clayton has broad support among Republicans, but the tension with Democrats could be a blow to GOP leaders who wanted a quick vote. Ed Donahue, Washington.
2: President Donald Trump says Immigration and Customs Enforcement officers should continue vehicle stops despite recent fatal shootings. Trump's statements Wednesday run counter to a new suspension of the stop that is used as part of this immigration crackdown. A new report shows American consumers got a reprieve last month from inflation. In June, inflation cooled down, driven by lower gas prices, clothes, and used cars. However, overall inflation is still higher than the Fed's target rate of 2%. Prices dropped 0.4% in May, which was the largest monthly drop in 4 years. WTVD reporter Akila Davis asked shopper Lawrence Peterson how the past year has affected him.
6: What have you noticed, and how has it changed and impacted your life?
7: Made me go back to work. I was retired.
2: A Hope County man was arrested this week after his driving caught the attention of deputies who smelled a strong odor of marijuana coming from his car, the sheriff's office said Wednesday. DeAndre Raquin McLean was taken into custody. 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

Hi, my name is Sandy, and I live at Seven Lakes West, and I love 103.1. 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Keep on doing what you're doing, because it sure works for us.

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I am new to North Carolina. I live in West End, and Life 103.1 is the radio station that is just at the top of the charts. The variety is

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1: I remember my first love affair. 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
1: Hello, I'm Jose Hernandez, and I have been using a wheelchair since my accident in 1995.
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I'm Becky Warren. I live in West End, North Carolina, and I love 103.1, and I've listened to you ever since I moved here 4 years ago. Keep it up. We love you.

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2: NCN News. Good morning. I'm Tony Rixby. Thousands of patients could be impacted by the North Carolina State Health Plan Administrator's decision to make Duke Health its access provider under the plan's new tiered system next year. State Treasurer Brad Briner telling WNCN.
3: Ultimately, Duke Health decided they really wanted the state health plan's business. They really wanted to work with state employees. And so they came and they made us an offer we couldn't refuse, so to speak.
2: Wake Med says that decision is damaging to both the facilities and thousands of people who use them for their care. AP correspondent Ed Donahue reporting this morning on Senate pushback on President Trump's pick to be the next Attorney General.
4: Acting Attorney General Todd Blanche faced questions from skeptical senators in his confirmation hearing. Blanche was asked about a fund that would compensate allies of President Trump. Following the death of South Carolina's Lindsey Graham, there are 11 Republicans and 10 Democrats on the Senate Judiciary Committee. If even one Republican on that committee votes no on Blanche, the nomination would be rejected. Ed Donahue, Washington.
2: Charlotte City Council considering an earlier juvenile curfew amid teen takeover concerns. Police Chief Estella Patterson attending a special meeting of the City Council's Safety Committee, calling attention to the teen problem.
5: My specific concern that if we don't get a handle on this, the consequences may become fatal.
2: Citywide curfew in Charlotte already in place for juveniles, but they're recommending now a stricter rule that would require anyone 17 and under to be inside by 9 p.m. A water main break left all of Anson County without water for 3 days. State Representative Mark Brody tells WSOC he's seeking $1 million in state funding to address the aging water system.
6: I'd like to bring back $100 million, if I can, to do whatever we need.
2: Charlotte Water also assisting with efforts to provide drinking water in Anson County. 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
8: The big heat has returned thanks to our heat dome that is in place. Later on this afternoon, we're expecting our mid-90s to 100 degrees to show up. There could be tying of some old record highs. Mostly clear, lows in the mid-70s tonight. Heat index values for Friday and Saturday should exceed 105 degrees, probably seeing heat advisories issued. The high temperature for Friday in the mid-90s to 100, maybe a few storms showing up on Saturday. I'm meteorologist Mike Mays in the NCN Weather Center.

0: My name is Stella Chester. I am a native of Sanford, North Carolina. 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I would like to express my love for Life 103 because they got the music that makes you live, love, and laugh.
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2: The Carolina Hurricanes will raise their Stanley Cup championship banner September the 29th against the Florida Panthers. The matchup featuring the last two Stanley Cup winners to open up the new season. Carolina lost only one game to get through the Eastern Conference, then beat Vegas in the finals to win their second Stanley Cup and first since 2006. The season beginning before October is. The league moves to an 84-game schedule for the first time since 1993-94. The World Cup final is set this Sunday. It'll be Spain taking on Argentina after Argentina rallied for a 2-1 win over England on Wednesday. One Major League Baseball game tonight with the Phillies hosting the Mets. The NL East leading Braves open up the second half of the season tomorrow. They'll host the Texas Rangers. 9-6 Chris Sale scheduled to take the ball. New tiebreaking procedures for ACC football. Head-to-head remains the primary tiebreaker, but if that doesn't decide, a power rating metric from Sports Source Analytics will determine the two teams in the ACC championship game.
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8: The heat is on and it is climbing. It'll be hotter around here today than it was yesterday. Hot again on Friday and Saturday. By Sunday, the next cold front comes along. And with more clouds and showers and storms, I think the temperatures will ease back at that point. Mid-90s to 100 later this afternoon. It's mostly sunny. Warmer tonight with the low in the mid-70s. Tomorrow is mostly sunny. It's hot and humid. The heat index values greater than 105. Actual air temperatures in the mid-90s to about 100. I'm meteorologist Mike Mays in the NCN Weather Center.
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I'm Wade McDuffie from Robbins, North Carolina, and 103.1 is certainly one of my wife and I's favorite stations, and we're in our 50s, but what impresses me most about 103.1, my 86-year-old mama, is her favorite station, but also I find my 18-year-old daughter listening to it quite a bit, and so I think you're kind of covering all the demographics at 103.1.

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2: Nicole Murray with your money now. SpaceX shares dropped below their IPO price of $135 yesterday, falling for a fourth straight day. Shares have been volatile since the Elon Musk rocket maker's historic June IPO. SpaceX quickly joined the NASDAQ 100 last week due to a rule change for newly public companies. TSMC recorded over 77% year-on-year profit jump and over 23% from the prior quarter. The company forecasts third quarter revenue between roughly $44 and $46 billion. TSMC also said it will invest an additional $100 billion in Arizona to meet strong customer demand. Asian semiconductor stocks tumbled this morning as a sell-off in U.S. chipmakers spilled into the region, with SK Hynix continuing to see massive volatility since its U.S. listing last week. Shares of SK Hynix dropped 11.5%. Meanwhile, domestic rival Samsung Electronics lowered by more than 8%. Futures are slightly lower. That's your money now.
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10: The big heat has returned thanks to our heat dome that is in place. Later on this afternoon, we're expecting our mid-90s to 100 degrees to show up. There could be tying of some old record highs. Mostly clear, lows in the mid-70s tonight. Heat index values for Friday and Saturday should exceed 105 degrees, probably seeing heat advisories issued. The high temperature for Friday in the mid-90s to 100, maybe a few storms showing up on Saturday. I'm meteorologist Mike Mays in the NCN Weather Center.
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2: AP News, I'm Marcela Sanchez. U.S. airstrikes on Iran are expanding as control of the Strait of Hormuz remains the focus of dispute between Washington and Tehran. AP correspondent Ben Thomas has more.
3: U.S. Central Command released new video of missiles launched and warplanes taking off as it intensified and broadened strikes on Iran, hitting targets farther north as well as areas around the capital, Tehran, and firing into a ship accused of trying to break the U.S. naval blockade. Iran again retaliating with missile and drone fire targeting Bahrain and Kuwait. Tehran says U.S. strikes have killed more than 35 people in recent days and wounded more than 300.
4: I had to take tough action because they did not obey what they're supposed to obey. I mean, they just didn't do it.
3: But at the U.S. Army War College in Pennsylvania Wednesday, President Trump insisted Iran is looking to strike a deal.
4: They want to settle so badly.
3: The interim deal to end the war appears to have been shredded. I'm Ben Thomas.
2: President Trump says Immigration and Customs Enforcement officers should keep making vehicle stops. A plan had been announced Tuesday to suspend most of the vehicle stops because of recent fatal shootings. Heavy downpours are drenching South Texas. A National Weather Service flood watch is in effect for millions of people. Dozens of high water rescues have been reported. Argentina is going to the World Cup final, and fans in the South American country are celebrating. Argentina will play Spain on Sunday after rallying to beat England 2-1. Asian shares were mostly lower and oil prices slipped despite a flurry of strikes between the U.S. and Iran. U.S. futures were flat. This is AP News.
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6: The heat is on and it is climbing. It'll be hotter around here today than it was yesterday. Hot again on Friday and Saturday. By Sunday, the next cold front comes along. And with more clouds and showers and storms, I think the temperatures will ease back at that point. Mid-90s to 100 later this afternoon. It's mostly sunny. Warmer tonight with the low in the mid-70s. Tomorrow's mostly sunny. It's hot and humid. The heat index values greater than 105. Actual air temperatures in the mid-90s to about 100. I'm meteorologist Mike Mays in the NCN Weather Center.
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We play timeless favorites here at Life 103.1. Jackson 5 there with I'll Be There. And Steve Kelly with you this morning. Scott McKenzie, we're heading to San Francisco. Life 103.1.

0: That's Rod Stewart, Forever Young, Life 103.1. And Steve Kelly with you this morning. How about Jimmy Gilmer and the Fireballs on the way? Jim Stafford, Melissa Manchester, and more coming up after the break for you. Life 103.1. Good morning.
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2: The Carolina Hurricanes will raise their Stanley Cup championship banner September the 29th against the Florida Panthers. The matchup featuring the last two Stanley Cup winners to open up the new season. Carolina lost only one game to get through the Eastern Conference, then beat Vegas in the finals to win their second Stanley Cup and first since 2006. The season beginning before October is. The league moves to an 84-game schedule for the first time since 1993-94. The World Cup final is set this Sunday. It'll be Spain taking on Argentina after Argentina rallied for a 2-1 win over England on Wednesday. One Major League Baseball game tonight with the Phillies hosting the Mets. The NL East leading Braves open up the second half of the season tomorrow. They'll host the Texas Rangers, 9-6 Chris Sale scheduled to take the ball. New tiebreaking procedures for ACC football. Head-to-head remains the primary tiebreaker, but if that doesn't decide, a power rating metric from SportsSource Analytics will determine the two teams in the ACC championship game.
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8: The big heat has returned thanks to our heat dome that is in place. Later on this afternoon, we're expecting our mid-90s to 100 degrees to show up. There could be tying of some old record highs. Mostly clear, lows in the mid-70s tonight. Heat index values for Friday and Saturday should exceed 105 degrees, probably seeing heat advisories issued. The high temperature for Friday in the mid-90s to 100, maybe a few storms showing up on Saturday. I'm meteorologist Mike Mays in the NCN Weather Center.
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0: That's Melissa Manchester, Life 103.1 WLHC. What's going on from our community calendar? Bring your kids every Tuesday through August. It's a free summer reading program, and it's at Lemon Springs Community Park in Sanford. 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Stories, crafts, music, and guaranteed fun. It's being led by retired librarian Tony Lynn Hart. Once again, every Tuesday. That's what's going on, Life 103.1.
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2: I'm Nicole Murray with Your Money Now. Eli Lilly said it will acquire psychedelic drug maker Atai Beckley for $2.8 billion. Atai Beckley is developing several psychedelics for mental health conditions. The deal gives Lilly access to experimental drugs based on DMT and MDMA. United Health Group posted second quarter earnings that blew past estimates and raised its full year profit outlook as the company battles high medical costs and uses AI to help streamline operations. The nation's largest private insurer said it expects 2026 adjusted earnings of $19.50 to $20 per share. Treasury yields edged higher this morning as Wall Street awaits key data due later in the session. The yield on the 10-year Treasury note rose over 3 basis points to 4.577%. Futures are mixed as semiconductor stocks fall and as traders await more inflation data later this morning. Dow futures up by more than 100 points. NASDAQ futures

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4: The heat is on and it is climbing. It'll be hotter around here today than it was yesterday. Hot again on Friday and Saturday. By Sunday, the next cold front comes along. And with more clouds and showers and storms, I think the temperatures will ease back at that point. Mid-90s to 100 later this afternoon. It's mostly sunny. Warmer tonight with the low in the mid-70s. Tomorrow is mostly sunny. It's hot and humid. The heat index values greater than 105. Actual air temperatures in the mid-90s to about 100. I'm meteorologist Mike Mays in the NCN Weather Center.
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2: Do you have 4 minutes to spare? Not right now, but sometime in your day. 4 minutes of daily resistance or strength training may quadruple fitness in older adults. That's the headline of a story from Penn State College of Medicine. The study published in the journal PLOS-1 showed strength significantly improved in people over 65 in as little as 12 weeks. Strength is linked to longevity and independent living, including risk of falls. Participants in the study performed 4 different resistance exercises for 30 seconds each, then 30 seconds of rest before the next exercise. Authors say the results show resistance training exercises do not have to be long to make a big difference in strength, mobility, and quality of life.
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7: The big heat has returned thanks to our heat dome that is in place. Later on this afternoon, we're expecting our mid-90s to 100 degrees to show up. There could be tying of some old record highs. Mostly clear, lows in the mid-70s tonight. Heat index values for Friday and Saturday should exceed 105 degrees, probably seeing heat advisories issued. The high temperature for Friday in the mid-90s to 100, maybe a few storms showing up on Saturday. I'm meteorologist Mike Mays in the NCN Weather Center.
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2: NCN News. Good morning. I'm Tony Rixby. A new state audit raising concerns about potential environmental hazards at hundreds of former landfill sites across North Carolina, despite being near many important sources. State Auditor Dave Bolick told WWAY.
3: Pre-regulated landfill sites contain a wide variety of potential toxic materials.
2: Correspondent Ben Thomas reporting this morning that U.S. airstrikes are expanding as control of the Strait of Hormuz remains the focus in the Persian Gulf.
4: U.S. Central Command released new video of missiles launched and warplanes taking off as it intensified and broadened strikes on Iran, hitting targets farther north as well as areas around the capital, Tehran.
2: A new law changes the process for book challenges in North Carolina public schools. It requires districts to create 11-member committees made up of principals, teachers, library media coordinators, and parents. Chair of Moms for Liberty, Wake County, Becky Lou Hobbs, telling WNCN.
5: Conceivably, you have over 200 schools in Wake County. You could have 200 different committees going on.
2: A water main break left all of Anson County without water for 3 days, prompting calls for significant infrastructure investment. State Representative Mark Brody told WSOC that he is seeking $100 million in state funding to address the county's aging water system following a recent water main break near Wadesboro.
6: This is what happens when you don't have the funds to keep up.
2: Thousands of Wake Med patients in the Triangle could be impacted by the state health plan's decision to make Duke Health its access provider under the new tiered system. Wake Med says that decision is damaging to facilities and thousands of people who use them. 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
9: The heat is on and it is climbing. It'll be hotter around here today than it was yesterday. Hot again on Friday and Saturday. By Sunday, the next cold front comes along. And with more clouds and showers and storms, I think the temperatures will ease back at that point. Mid-90s to 100 later this afternoon. It's mostly sunny. Warmer tonight with the low in the mid-70s. Tomorrow is mostly sunny. It's hot and humid. The heat index value is greater than 105. Actual air temperatures in the mid-90s to about 100. I'm meteorologist Mike Mays in the NCN Weather Center.
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That is Glenn Campbell's Southern Nights here at Life 103.1. I'm Steve Kelly with you this morning. Got your music news on the way. First, it's Jerry and the Pacemakers. Ferry Cross the Mersey, Life 103.1. Bye.

0: Jimmy Cliff, I can see clearly now. Life 103.1. It's July 16th. Let's check out the morning music news and see what's happened on this day. Let's begin in 1966 when Tommy James and the Shondells' Hanky Panky hits number one and stays there for 2 weeks. 1972, Smokey Robinson plays his final show with the Miracles in Washington, D.C. on this day. And driven by discord after Greg Allman testifies against the band's manager, the Allman Brothers announce they are breaking up. That was in 1976. And after 6 years, Kenny Loggins and Jim Messina decide they're breaking up their partnership, and they go solo back in 1976. Barry Manilow lands his first number one album with Barry Manilow Live. That was recorded over a three-night engagement at the Eurus Theater in New York City. It hit number one back in 1977. Also in 1977, Sean Cassidy's Da Do Run Run hits number one here in the U.S. And Donna Summer gets married to Bruce Sedano in 1980. He's a former member of the band Brooklyn Dreams. They remain married until her passing. They got married back in 1980. And at Duke University here in North Carolina in 1995, Wayne Osmond of the Osmonds undergoes an operation to remove a brain tumor. Again, that was 1995.
1: Hi, this is Mind Matters with Joe Frucci of Pines Counseling. Renowned psychiatrist Gabor Mate once said, "The attempt to escape from pain is what creates more pain." 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Healing begins when we turn toward our pain, understanding what we feel and explore why we respond the way we do. Only then can we begin to grow and truly heal for ourselves and those we love.
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5: The big heat has returned thanks to our heat dome that is in place. Later on this afternoon, we're expecting our mid-90s to 100 degrees to show up. There could be tying of some old record highs. Mostly clear, lows in the mid-70s tonight. Heat index values for Friday and Saturday should exceed 105 degrees. Probably seeing heat advisories issued. The high temperature for Friday in the mid-90s to 100. Maybe a few storms showing up on Saturday. I'm meteorologist Mike Mays in the NCN Weather Center.
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0: That's the Dirt Band, Make a Little Magic, Life 103.1, WLHC. 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That's what's going on. 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
2: One Major League Baseball game tonight with the Phillies hosting the Mets. The NL East leading Braves open up the second half of the season tomorrow. They'll host the Texas Rangers. 9-6 Chris Sale scheduled to take the ball. New tie-breaking procedures.

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3: The heat is on and it is climbing. It'll be hotter around here today than it was yesterday. Hot again on Friday and Saturday. By Sunday, the next cold front comes along. And with more clouds and showers and storms, I think the temperatures will ease back at that point. Mid-90s to 100 later this afternoon. It's mostly sunny. Warmer tonight with the low in the mid-70s. Tomorrow is mostly sunny. It's hot and humid. The heat index value is greater than 105. Actual air temperatures in the mid-90s to about 100. I'm meteorologist Mike Mays in the NCN Weather Center.
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0: It's the boy from New York City, the Manhattan Transfer, Life 103.1. You like that set? Well, as we head toward 9, we're going to hear from the Four Tops, Savage Garden coming up, Toto, and more on the way. 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
2: Hello, I'm Rob Bergmiller, an Extension Master Gardener volunteer with the North Carolina Cooperative Extension Office in Chatham County. There are 27 species of capsicum available. These are the hot peppers. 5 of these have been domesticated for human use. Humans may use other wild species, but they are not usually farmed for human consumption. Many chilies were grown first in Bolivia and over time made their way into the western mountains of Mexico. This probably occurred around 7500 BC and fully domesticated around 4100 BC. The 5 cultivated major species are Capsicum annuum, Capsicum botanicum, Capsicum chinensis, Capsicum frutescens, and lastly, Capsicum pubescens. The heat from the chilies is measured in Scoville units. However, not all chilies are hot. You'll need to do some research to determine how the chilies compare to each other by finding their Scoville units and compare. When you are picking chilies, be sure to wear nitrile gloves and possibly a mask or a respirator if you are going to fine grind the chilies. 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The airborne dust may cause respiratory problems. Don't touch your unprotected skin with your gloved hands. The oils and particulate from the chilies may cause burning sensations. Above all, don't rub your eyes. It's the capsaicin, which is the chemical that produces the fiery heat. For more information regarding your gardening questions, contact your local NC State Cooperative Extension County Center.
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2: The big heat has returned thanks to our heat dome that is in place. Later on this afternoon, we're expecting our mid-90s to 100 degrees to show up. There could be tying of some old record highs. Mostly clear, lows in the mid-70s tonight. Heat index values for Friday and Saturday should exceed 105 degrees, probably seeing heat advisories issued. The high temperature for Friday in the mid-90s to 100, maybe a few storms showing up on Saturday. I'm meteorologist Mike Mays in the NCN Weather Center.
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2: AP News, I'm Marcela Sanchez. President Trump is set to address the nation today on topics he says will include elections and voting machines. His comments suggest he's likely to revisit some of the unproven claims he's previously made about Republican losses, particularly his own in 2020 to Democrat Joe Biden. Trump says ICE officers should keep making vehicle stops. A plan had been announced Tuesday to suspend most of the vehicle stops because of the recent fatal shootings. Two drivers were shot and killed by ICE officers, one in Texas last week and another in Maine on Monday. An Associated Press analysis finds Americans are waiting longer for disaster aid under Trump.
3: On average, it's taking him about a month and a half, longer than any president going back to 1989.
2: AP correspondent David Lieb reports the president approved disaster aid for 80% of Republican states who requested it. Compared with
3: the White House says that Trump is not making political decisions, but the leaders in some of those states disagree.
2: Trump's nominee to lead the Federal Emergency Management Agency, Cameron Hilton, has said he wants to speed up disaster declaration decisions and ensure that reviews are objective and fair. In South Texas, flooding is forcing evacuations. Texas game wardens have rescued more than 40 people so far in the flooding, mostly in the Uvalde County area. Defense Secretary Pete Hegseth says he's rolling out a new screening program for testosterone deficiency among troops. In a video posted on social media, he called the move necessary to allow service members to operate at their absolute best. The screenings would be conducted annually for those 30 and older. Troops under 30 can volunteer to be tested. This is AP News.
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That's the Pure Prairie League here at Life 103.1 Thursday morning. That means show host showcase time. And if you've been following along this month, you know we're doing songs that stir emotions. The song I have selected today from the early 2000s, from 2005. It's Natasha Bedingfield, Unwritten, song about living life to the fullest, not planning everything because you never know what may happen each day. As she says in the song, a blank page, it's up to you to fill the page. This song conveys the idea of keeping your eyes open to all the possibilities in life. So my selection is Natasha Bedingfield, Unwritten, Life 103.1.

0: from the movie Footloose. That's Mike Reno and Ann Wilson, the love theme, Almost Paradise. And we heard my pick for show host showcase before that. Songs that stir emotion this month, Natasha Bedingfield, Unwritten. We've got more timeless favorites just ahead after the break for you. 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

0: Tom Petty, I Won't Back Down, Life 103.1, Timeless Favorites, and Steve Kelly, I'm going to step away and make way for Robin O'Brien. She's on the way at the top of the hour. I'll see you back at 3, Life 103.1.
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2: NCN News, I'm Tony Rixby. Sheriffs across North Carolina and Attorney General Jeff Jackson asking the state Supreme Court to uphold a law banning convicted felons from buying guns. Jackson telling WNCN,
3: "We're shoulder to shoulder with law enforcement on this. I mean, we're bringing the case, but our partners in this case, the police chiefs, the sheriffs, the prosecutors."
2: A man convicted of fleeing from police, reckless driving, and violating several domestic violence orders is challenging the law. Governor Josh Stein also filed a brief in the case supporting the AG's arguments. Thousands of patients of Wake Med are being impacted by the North Carolina State Health Plan Administrator's decision to make Duke Health its access provider under the plan's new tiered system. State Treasurer Brad Reiner telling CBS 17.
4: But ultimately, Duke Health decided they really wanted the state health plan's business. They really wanted to work with state employees. And so they came and they made us an offer we couldn't refuse, so to speak.
2: Wake Med says that decision is damaging to both the facilities and thousands of people who use them for care. Correspondent Ed Donahue reports on Senate pushback on the president's pick to be the next attorney general.
5: Acting Attorney General Todd Blanche faced questions from skeptical senators in his confirmation hearing. Blanche was asked about a fund that would compensate allies of President Trump. Following the death of South Carolina's Lindsey Graham, there are 11 Republicans and 10 Democrats on the Senate Judiciary Committee. If even one Republican on that committee votes no on Blanche, the nomination would be rejected. Ed Donahue, Washington.
2: Charlotte City Council considering an earlier juvenile curfew amid teen takeover concerns. Police Chief Estella Patterson.
6: My specific concern that if we don't get a handle on this, the consequences may become fatal.
2: A citywide curfew already in place for juveniles, but they're considering a stricter rule that would require anyone 17 and under to be in by 9 p.m. You're listening to NCN News.
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0: That's John Lennon starting over on Life 103.1, your home for timeless favorites. I'm Robin O'Brien. Thursday is here. I hope your Thursday's off to a great start. I hope you're happy and healthy. I'm happy to be here playing your timeless favorites till 3 o'clock this afternoon. Coming up today, the Memory Championships taking place this weekend. How many people do you think read the terms of service? And in the 2 o'clock hour, my pick this week for the show host showcase every month, the show host, Steve Kelly, myself, Angie Michaels, we are given a topic. And for July, it is songs about emotions and feelings. Every Thursday, we each play a song we like that fits the topic. Steve plays his pick in the 9 o'clock hour. This week, it was Natasha Bedingfield and Unwritten. Angie plays her pick in the 7 o'clock hour. I play my pick in the 2 o'clock hour. On the way, the Bee Gees, and later this hour, the Byrds.
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0: 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That's Elton John on Life 103.1. The Four Seasons before that and Big Girls Don't Cry. 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

0: Atlantic Star and Secret Lovers on Life 103.1. Little Anthony and the Imperials before that, Going Out of My Head. 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
2: AP News, I'm Marcela Sanchez. AP correspondent Donna Warder reports on what President Trump is likely to talk about when he addresses the nation tonight.
3: President Donald Trump has repeatedly said this about U.S. elections.
4: It'll be fixed, it'll be rigged. People ought to get smart.
3: Especially the 2020 presidential election, which Trump lost to Joe Biden. On Thursday night, the president is expected to talk about rigged elections and voting machines when he addresses the nation at 9 p.m. Eastern Time. Trump has been fixated on his 2020 loss and often brings up long debunked theories of how he really won in 2020. Democrats warn that Trump is trying to revive false claims of past stolen elections in order to delegitimize the upcoming midterm elections in November. Democratic Senator Mark Warner of Virginia says on X that, quote, Trump is going to use a primetime address to stoke misleading claims about our elections in order to justify interfering in our midterms, end quote.
2: Defense Secretary Pete Hegseth says program for testosterone deficiency among troops, calling it necessary to allow them to operate at their absolute best, with screenings conducted annually for those 30 and older. In a video on social media, Hegseth said receiving testosterone replacement therapy would be voluntary. In Southwest Texas, some residents are being urged to evacuate as heavy rain triggers multiple flash flood warnings across the area. Communities along the Guadalupe River are particularly affected. In other news, the U.S. has intensified its strikes on Iran, hitting targets further north. American forces also fired into a ship the U.S. accused of trying to break its naval blockade on the Islamic Republic. Iran retaliated with missile and drone fire targeting U.S. allies Bahrain, Jordan, and Kuwait. This is AP News.
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0: Air Supply and Lost in Love on Life 103.1. I'm Robin O'Brien. A study found what everybody already knows. Nobody reads the lengthy terms of service and privacy policies that bombard internet users every day. Nobody understands them. They're too long, and they often don't make sense. Most of the 543 people involved in an analysis didn't bother to read the terms of service before signing up for a fake social networking site they believed was real. Those who did glossed over important clauses like giving up their firstborn and that their data would be shared with the NSA. Of the few participants who did read those clauses, they signed up for the service anyway. Yvonne Elliman on the way later this hour, Sonny and Cher.
1: 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I'm Joe Frucci of Pines Counseling.
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My name is Ellen Garner, and I'm from Robinson. I'm here at Farmer's Day, and I love 103.1. 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

0: Take That and Back for Good on Life 103.1. Heard from Skeeter Davis before that, The End of the World. 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Emmanuel Episcopal Church in Southern Pines hosting a blood drive on Wednesday, July 22nd. It is from 9 to 2. 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
5: Hospitals generated about $52 billion in economic impact last year, roughly 6% of the entire state's gross domestic product. They spent around $44 billion on operations and workforce expenses, and that spending does ripple outward into local economies. Hospitals are often among the largest employers in a region, especially rural communities. In fact, they're among the top 10 employers in 95 of North Carolina's 100 counties.
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0: That's Andy Gibb and Olivia Newton-John, I Can't Help It, on Life 103.1. Heard from Terry Stafford before that, Suspicion. On the way, Gallery.
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2: Hello, I'm Rob Bergmiller, an Extension Master Gardener volunteer with the North Carolina Cooperative Extension Office in Chatham County. There are 27 species of capsicum available. These are the hot peppers. 5 of these have been domesticated for human use. Humans may use other wild species, but they are not usually farmed for human consumption. Many chilies were grown first in Bolivia and over time made their way into the western mountains of Mexico. This probably occurred around 7500 BC and fully domesticated around 4100 BC. The 5 cultivated major species are Capsicum annuum, Capsicum botanicum, Capsicum chinensis, Capsicum frutescens, and lastly, Capsicum pubescens. The heat from the chilies is measured in Scoville units. However, not all chilies are hot. You'll need to do some research to determine how the chilies compare to each other by finding their Scoville units and compare. When you are picking chilies, be sure to wear nitrile gloves and possibly a mask or a respirator if you are going to fine grind the chilies. 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The airborne dust may cause respiratory problems. Don't touch your unprotected skin with your gloved hands. The oils and particulate from the chilies may cause burning sensations. Above all, don't rub your eyes. It's the capsaicin, which is the chemical that produces the fiery heat. For more information regarding your gardening questions, contact your local NC State Cooperative Extension County Center.
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2: NCN News. I'm Tony Rixby. North Carolinians might have noticed a haze in the sky to the northeast this morning, and their eyes weren't playing tricks on them. Smoke from Canadian wildfires flowing south over much of the country and the East Coast, creating a hazy look on the horizon. State Board of Elections could approve changes today to North Carolina's rules for voting by mail and voter ID. More from Shadate Hargett-Hill.
3: The proposed changes, backed by the Republican majority on the State Board of Elections, would affect mail-in voting by giving county election officials more freedom to throw out people's ballots over technicalities. The changes would also allow them to reject people's excuses for not having required voter ID, as well as making it easier to kick people out of polling places. The Elections Board also plans to consider changes to the rules for campaign finance reporting and how recounts are conducted. I'm Shadate Hargett-Hill.
2: The North Carolina State Health Plan Administrative Board yesterday made Duke Health its access provider under the plan's new tiered system. State Treasurer Brad Briner telling WNCN.
4: If you're a member in the Triangle and other places that Duke Health has facilities, you can go to preferred provider, you can go to Duke Health. You'll be at least as well off as you are today, if not a little bit better.
2: A new North Carolina law brings changes to the process for book challenges in the schools. It requires public school districts to create an 11-member committee made up of principals, teachers, library media coordinators, and parents. President of the State School Library Media Association, Laurie Monroe, telling WNCN.
5: That feels like a really fast turnaround. To get those people together, to get them having read the book, and to get them through the process.
2: The State School Boards Association says it's reviewing that law in its entirety. 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
8: It's a hot day out there today. Lots of sunshine and perhaps a little bit of a hazy sky thanks to some smoke moving in from the Canadian wildfires. Highs today in the upper 90s to near 100. Mostly clear and warm tonight. Temperatures will stay in the upper 70s. It's a sunny day on Friday and it stays hot. High temperatures in the upper 90s to near 100. The heat index up to 107. I'm meteorologist Amy Wilmoth in the NCN Weather Center.
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0: That's Sophie B. Hawkins, As I Lay Me Down on Life 103.1. I'm Robin O'Brien. The 27th USA Memory Championship is back this week with brainy competitors from across the country gearing up to prove they've got the sharpest minds in America. On Saturday, challengers will face off online in a high-pressure virtual qualifier, racing through five classic memory events using a digital platform built for mental athletes. Any U.S. resident 13 or older can register, log on from a laptop, and test themselves against the nation's best. If you think you've got the goods, go to usamemorychampionship.com. I'm not going to repeat that because if you've got a good memory, you already know what it is. You remember it. From there, the top performers will earn a coveted spot in the in-person finals on August 29th, where they will battle it out under bright lights in a dramatic game show-style events like Words to Remember and Three Strikes, You're Out. The finals competition takes place in Winter Park, Florida. Tyrone Davis on the way later this hour. Donovan.
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6: The heat is on. We have some dangerous heat that's likely to impact us as we head into Friday and Saturday. It'll be plenty hot today. Highs in the upper 90s to near 100. Lots of sunshine out there today and a little bit hazy at times thanks to some smoke from the Canadian wildfires. Mostly clear and warm tonight. Lows in the upper 70s. It's sunny and hot Friday. Highs in the upper 90s to near 100. A heat index up to 107. I'm meteorologist Amy Wilmoth in the NCN Weather Center.
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0: 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Chuck Berry before that, Johnny B. Good. 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
2: 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If your dog stays outside, be sure to have his house insulated from the sun in a shady spot. Dogs can also have heat strokes. 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Never leave your dog in a car without the AC on or proper ventilation. My car is equipped to leave it running with the AC on and doors locked. This is very useful, but I never totally trust it. 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When traveling, I check for dog-friendly hotels and restaurants which offer outside seating for you and your pet. Dogs can totally enjoy the summer months with some very careful planning. 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
7: It's a hot day out there today. Lots of sunshine and perhaps a little bit of a hazy sky thanks to some smoke moving in from the Canadian wildfires. Highs today in the upper 90s to near 100. Mostly clear and warm tonight. Temperatures will stay in the upper 70s. It's a sunny day on Friday and it stays hot. High temperatures in the upper 90s to near 100. The heat index up to 107. I'm meteorologist Amy Wilmoth in the NCN Weather Center.
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2: AP News, I'm Ed Donahue. At least one person has died from severe flooding across Texas Hill Country. This is the same area still recovering from devastating floods just a year ago. Bailey Luckman lives in Uvalde, Texas.
3: We're being told to evacuate. It's not mandated, but it's recommended. I'm very worried about my things.
2: Carmen Rodriguez also lives in Uvalde.
4: I'm really grateful that there was a lot of notifications throughout the night, and lots of rescuers that were here in Uvalde helping everybody, as many people as they could. So I think we were very, a whole lot more prepared.
2: Forecasters are urgently warning people to move to higher ground now as rivers rise by the hour in Texas. The Trump administration is reviving a rule that could deny green cards to immigrants who use public benefits that could include food stamps, Medicaid, housing vouchers, and others. The policy is known as public train.
5: To denounce President Volodymyr Zelensky's decision to dismiss Defense Minister Mikhail Fedorov after just 6 months in the post. Zelensky announced earlier this week he would be changing key posts in the government, including prime minister. One local resident, Bohdan Huriak, told the AP he was outraged by Fedorov's firing, as he believed the outgoing defense minister showed clear results on the battlefield. Another protester, Anastasia Nekrasova, told the AP she was protesting on behalf of Ukrainian soldiers who didn't have the chance to attend the protest. Fedorov is known for modernizing Ukraine's military. I'm Karen Shamas.
2: Two of the eight men indicted in an alleged drone and sniper plot to attack President Trump's UFC cage fighting event on the White House lawn pleaded not guilty to federal conspiracy charges. This is AP News.
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9: The heat is on. We have some dangerous heat that's likely to impact us as we head into Friday and Saturday. It'll be plenty hot today. Highs in the upper 90s to near 100. Lots of sunshine out there today and a little bit hazy at times thanks to some smoke from the Canadian wildfires. Mostly clear and warm tonight. Lows in the upper 70s. It's sunny and hot Friday. Highs in the upper 90s to near 100. A heat index up to 107. I'm meteorologist Amy Wilmoth in the NCN Weather Center.
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0: That's Tempted and Squeeze on Life 103.1. I'm Robin O'Brien. What is a weird phobia you have? The internet answered some of the answers. I hate balloons popping. Another person said having my belly button touched. That's kind of weird. Sidewalk grates made the list. People in giant mascot suits. People admitting their weird phobias. Silverware accidentally tapping my teeth while I'm eating. Opening a can of biscuits. Driving on bridges. My dad did not like to drive on bridges or through tunnels. And finally, this one surprised me. Someone has a phobia about horses. Apparently the big eyes freak them out. I love horses. I was totally a horse girl growing up. I wanted to be a horse when I was growing up, or a mermaid. Starland Vocal Band on the way later this hour, Petula Clark.
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6: It's a hot day out there today. Lots of sunshine and perhaps a little bit of a hazy sky thanks to some smoke moving in from the Canadian wildfires. Highs today in the upper 90s to near 100. Mostly clear and warm tonight. Temperatures will stay in the upper 70s. It's a sunny day on Friday and it stays hot. High temperatures in the upper 90s to near 100. The heat index up to 107. I'm meteorologist Amy Wilmoth in the NCN Weather Center.
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0: That's Dionne Warwick and Friends. That's what Friends are for on Life in 103.1. Gordon Lightfoot before that, The Wreck of the Edmund Fitzgerald. Heart Song is music that we hope inspires and encourages you. 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We break for the Village Chapel and then from 9 to noon.
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4: 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Hospitals are often among the largest employers in a region, especially rural communities. In fact, they're among the top 10 employers in 95 of North Carolina's 100 counties.
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0: I knew you were waiting. That's George Michael and Aretha Franklin on Life 103.1. Needles and Pins from The Searchers before that. And on the way, Paul Davis.
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5: The heat is on. We have some dangerous heat that's likely to impact us as we head into Friday and Saturday. It'll be plenty hot today. Highs in the upper 90s to near 100. Lots of sunshine out there today and a little bit hazy at times thanks to some smoke from the Canadian wildfires. Mostly clear and warm tonight. Lows in the upper 70s. It's sunny and hot Friday. Highs in the upper 90s to near 100. A heat index up to 107. I'm meteorologist Amy Wilmoth in the NCN Weather Center.
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2: I'm Frank Miller with Your Money Now. Well, a new report out today is showing that American homebuyers are pulling back in a big way. The housing market took a pretty sharp hit last month as the National Association of Realtors said that pending home sales were down 5.4% in the month of June. That was easily able to wipe out May's gains. Economists were looking for just a minor dip, but higher mortgage rates and record high home prices pushing contract signings to near record lows across all major U.S. regions. Elsewhere, an American energy giant is clinching a massive deal in the Middle East. Oilfield services giant Halliburton is scoring a major win in Saudi Arabia as the company was awarded a lucrative contract by Saudi Aramco to handle onshore oil reentry, drilling, and completion work across roughly 285 planned wells. The deal features a three-year base term with options to extend for two more years. On Wall Street, stocks have given up early gains to trade mostly lower amid weakness in the tech sector. That's Your Money Now.
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This is only a test. Broadcasters, in cooperation with local, state, and federal authorities, have developed this system to provide the public with important information should the need arise. This concludes the monthly test of the North Carolina Emergency Alert System. This alert applies to State of North Carolina.

time for my pick this week for the show host showcase. Every month, the show hosts are given a topic. For July, it's songs about emotions and feelings. Every Thursday, we all play a song we like that fits the topic. This might be a stretch, but you know, the only time I feel all right is by your side. I pick the Kinks, All Day and All of the Night.

0: Hope You Dance and Leanne Womack on Life 103.1. Before that, my pick this week for the show host showcase. The topic or theme is songs about emotion. I know it's a stretch, but I'm going to use any excuse I can to play the Kinks. That was All Day and All of the Night. Coming up in the 7 o'clock hour, Angie Michaels will play her pick this week for the show host showcase. Shortly after that, on social media, you'll be able to vote on which song you like the best. I hope it will be mine. And yes, I check. I do. Every Thursday evening, I'm checking to see who's getting the most votes. It's easy to find us on social media. 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
2: It's a hot day out there today. Lots of sunshine and perhaps a little bit of a hazy sky thanks to some smoke moving in from the Canadian wildfires. Highs today in the upper 90s to near 100. Mostly clear and warm tonight. Temperatures will stay in the upper 70s. It's a sunny day on Friday and it stays hot. High temperatures in the upper 90s to near 100. The heat index up to 107. I'm meteorologist Amy Wilmoth in the NCN Weather Center.
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0: Don't Dream It's Over. That's Crowded House on Life 103.1. Before that, heard from Brenda Lee. I'm sorry. Here's Life with Our Animals.
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2: 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Dogs can also have heat strokes. 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Never leave your dog in a car without the AC on or proper ventilation. My car is equipped to leave it running with the AC on and doors locked. This is very useful, but I never totally trust it. 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When traveling, I check for dog-friendly hotels and restaurants which offer outside seating for you and your pet. Dogs can totally enjoy the summer months with some very careful planning. For Life with Our Animals, I am Bonnie Buchanan.
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0: 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We're from Sanford, and we love 103.1. 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

0: That's Tina Turner, What's Love Got to Do with It on Life in 03.1. And Another Day, Paul McCartney before that. I'm Robin O'Brien. That'll wrap it up for me on this Thursday afternoon. I thank you for taking me along, making me a part of your day today. We appreciate you listening. Stick around for Steve Kelly back in at 3. He has more of your timeless favorites. We got McFadden and Whitehead standing by. Have a thoroughly enjoyable Thursday. I'll see you back here tomorrow morning at 10.
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2: AP News, I'm Ed Donahue. President Trump plans to speak tonight about elections and voting machines. Press Secretary Caroline Leavitt says it's about integrity.
3: I think all Republicans and Democrats should recognize this should be a nonpartisan issue. If we don't have safe and secure elections in our country, we cannot have a country. It is a vital part of our democracy, of our constitutional republic.
2: In the Senate, Connecticut Democrat Richard Blumenthal says the president is focusing on the past.
4: He's going back in time without addressing the real needs of the American people, the rising costs of everything from gasoline to groceries, and people want to vote this November, and the turnout is going to be huge, even though Donald Trump has embarked on a campaign of suppressing the vote.
2: This speech comes as the president has escalated his calls for Republicans to pass tighter federal voting rules. At least one person has died in Texas. An area hit by deadly flooding this time last year is seeing it again. There have been water rescues and evacuations. Keith Heap in Sisterdale, Texas, is watching the water rise.
5: It's actually came up since I've been here for the last 20, 30 minutes. It's came up another 5 feet or so, roughly, and it's still rising, by the way. So, yeah, it's an experience that I've never seen the water this high over here on this road.
2: The National Weather Service says a deadly flood wave is barreling down the Guadalupe River that runs along Camp Mystic. That's where 24 children and 2 counselors were killed last July. A Republican senator whose vote Todd Blanche needs to advance his nomination as attorney general says his support hinges on Blanche first meeting with Jeffrey Epstein's accusers. Senator Tom Tillis's comments come a day after Blanche's confirmation hearing. Then the nominee was pressed on the Justice Department's handling of the Epstein files. Without Tillis's support, Blanche's nomination can't advance in the Senate. This is AP News.
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9: The heat is on. We have some dangerous heat that's likely to impact us as we head into Friday and Saturday. It'll be plenty hot today. Highs in the upper 90s to near 100. Lots of sunshine out there today and a little bit hazy at times thanks to some smoke from the Canadian wildfires. Mostly clear and warm tonight. Lows in the upper 70s. It's sunny and hot Friday. Highs in the upper 90s to near 100. A heat index up to 107. I'm meteorologist Amy Wilmoth in the NCN Weather Center.
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Stephen Bishop on and on from Life 103.1. And good afternoon. Steve Kelly in with you this afternoon. Here's Gary Puckett in the Union Gap, Life 103.1.

0: That is level 42. There's something about you. Life 103.1. Good afternoon, Steve Kelly, on this July 16th. What's trending and buzzing on social media? Let's catch you up this afternoon. Canadian wildfires. Smoke from these fires have triggered air quality alerts in multiple U.S. states. The World Cup. Lionel Messi fueled Argentina in a rally as they beat England to head to the World Cup final. Zach John King, the country music artist, has canceled 2 weeks of concerts after his sudden passing of his father. President Trump, his approval rating is hovering near record lows in a new YouGov poll. And Iran, the U.S. has launched new strikes on Iran. And there you go. That's what's trending and buzzing. You're caught up. Life 103.1.
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8: It's a hot day out there today. Lots of sunshine and perhaps a little bit of a hazy sky thanks to some smoke moving in from the Canadian wildfires. Highs today in the upper 90s to near 100. Mostly clear and warm tonight. Temperatures will stay in the upper 70s. It's a sunny day on Friday and it stays hot. High temperatures in the upper 90s to near 100. The heat index up to 107. I'm meteorologist Amy Wilmoth in the NCN Weather Center.
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2: Hello, I'm Rob Bergmiller, an Extension Master Gardener volunteer with the North Carolina Cooperative Extension Office in Chatham County. There are 27 species of capsicum available. These are the hot peppers. 5 of these have been domesticated for human use. Humans may use other wild species, but they are not usually farmed for human consumption. Many chilies were grown first in Bolivia and over time made their way into the western mountains of Mexico. This probably occurred around 7500 BC and fully domesticated around 4100 BC. The 5 cultivated major species are Capsicum annuum, Capsicum botanicum, Capsicum chinense, Capsicum frutescens, and lastly, Capsicum pubescens. The heat from the chilies is measured in Scoville units. However, not all chilies are hot. You'll need to do some research to determine how the chilies compare to each other by finding their Scoville units and compare. When you are picking chilies, be sure to wear nitrile gloves and possibly a mask or a respirator if you are going to fine grind the chilies. 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The oils and particulate from the chilies may cause burning sensations. Above all, don't rub your eyes. It's the capsaicin, which is the chemical that produces the fiery heat. For more information regarding your gardening questions, contact your local NC State Cooperative Extension County Center.
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2: AP News, I'm Ed Donahue. Severe flooding in Texas has left at least one person dead. There have been high water rescues. It's happening.
3: After days of pounding rain and devastating flooding in a region still recovering from deadly floods just a year ago, Texas Governor Greg Abbott.
4: Our primary focus right now and throughout the remainder of this torrential rain is saving lives. To achieve that goal, I've already issued a disaster declaration for 59 counties across the state.
3: Uvalde business owner Cameron Sanford.
5: I think there was very little warning. Like, we knew a flood was coming, but we didn't know it was going to be to this magnitude.
3: Resident Bailey Luckman.
6: We're being told to evacuate. It's not mandated, but it's recommended for one. I'm very worried about my face.
3: The Weather Service says there's been 10 to 20 inches of rain in the past 2 days, 8 of which fell in just 2 hours early this morning. I'm Lisa Dwyer.
2: President Trump is expected to make election conspiracies a focus of an visit. His 2020 loss to Joe Biden. White House Press Secretary Karoline Leavitt says the president will reveal in his speech honesty and a little bit of integrity.
7: It will shock you if you have an honest eye listening to the president tonight, and everything he is saying will be backed by facts and by evidence that will be provided this evening.
2: Senate Minority Leader Chuck Schumer says leaders do not choose their voters.
8: Senate Democrats are going to fight like hell to make sure our elections belong to the voters, not to Donald Trump. The country does not belong to Donald Trump. The ballot does not belong to Donald Trump. The verdict does not belong to Donald Trump. It belongs to the American people, and this vote November, they will deliver it.
2: Investigators say bird remains were found on the rotor blades of a helicopter that crashed last year and killed 6 people in New York City. This is AP News.
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15: Skies are mostly clear tonight with lows dipping into the mid-70s. Friday, it's hot. Highs range from 96 to 100 degrees with plenty of sunshine. Though the sky may appear hazy due to some of that wildfire smoke from Canada, it should be the thickest Friday. A small 20% chance of an evening storm. Saturday, it's partly cloudy with highs in the mid to upper 90s and the chance for storms late. I'm meteorologist Kat Campbell in the NCN Weather Center.
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our music, well, it's always timeless. Billy Preston there, Nothing from Nothing. And Steve Kelly, I'll open up the history books here in just a few moments for you, see what's happened on this day. Now it's Jerry and the Pacemakers, Life 103.3.

0: Patty Smythe and Don Henley, Sometimes Love Just Ain't Enough, Life 103.1. It is July 16th. Let's see what's happened on this day in history and go back 91 years to 1935. Oklahoma City installed the very first parking meters. How about that? 1935. 1951, the book The Catcher in the Rye by J.D. Salinger was first published. 1966, Eric Clapton, Jack Bruce, and Ginger Baker formed the band Cream. And in 1972, Smokey Robinson gave his last concert with his band The Miracles. 1979, Saddam Hussein took over as dictator in Iraq on this day. Very sad day in music in 1981. Harry Chapin was killed when his car hit a tractor trailer on the New York Long Island Expressway. He gave us so much great music, and he was a wonderful humanitarian. 1986, Dollywood Amusement Park opened in Tennessee. And the movie Free Willy was released this day in 1993. We've got more timeless favorites coming up. Life 103.1.
1: 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Only then can we begin to grow and truly heal for ourselves and those we love.
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8: Good evening. Tonight's forecast, mostly clear. Lows dip into the mid-70s overnight. Friday, it's mostly sunny but hazy outside thanks to wildfire smoke originating from Canada. Friday should be the worst of it. Highs range from 96 to 100 degrees, and we can't rule out a stray storm in the evening. Saturday, it's partly cloudy with highs in the mid to upper 90s and the best storm chances coming at night. I'm meteorologist Kat Campbell in the NCN Weather Center.
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0: That's Marty Ballin Hearts from Life 103.1 WLHC. What's going on from our community calendar? 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
2: I'm Frank Miller with Your Money Now. Well, stocks finished the day lower amid weakness in the tech sector, the NASDAQ leading the decline, down around 400, while the Dow and S&P saw more modest losses. Traders took in a flurry of economic news today. The Commerce Department said there was a modest increase in retail sales in June. Those gained 0.2% after climbing a revised 1% back in May. Elsewhere, the Labor Department said that first-time claims for unemployment benefits fell unexpectedly the week ended July 11th. Claims fell 8,000 to 208,000, down from the previous week's 216,000. Economists were looking for claims to rise to 220,000. In the housing sector, pending home sales fell more than expected in June. The National Association of Realtors said its pending home sales index plunged by 5.4%. Meanwhile, the National Association of Home Builders said that home builder confidence also fell in July. And in commodities, oil extended losses from Wednesday as traders await resolution to the conflict with Iran. WTI crude finishing at around $79 a barrel. That's your money now.
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0: That's Neil Diamond, yesterday's songs from Life 103.1. Steve Kelly with your songs. How about Dobie Gray, Tommy James and the Shondells, the original cast of Godspell, all coming up in our next set right after the break. 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
2: Do you have 4 minutes to spare? Not right now, but sometime in your day. 4 minutes of daily resistance or strength training may quadruple fitness in older adults. That's the headline of a story from Penn State College of Medicine. The study published in the journal PLOS-1 showed strength significantly improved in people over 65 in as little as 12 weeks. Strength is linked to longevity and independent living, including risk of falls. Participants in the study performed 4 different resistance exercises for 30 seconds each, then 30 seconds of rest before the next exercise. Authors say the results show resistance training exercises do not have to be long to make a big difference in strength, mobility, and quality of life.
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9: Skies are mostly clear tonight with lows dipping into the mid-70s. Friday, it's hot. Highs range from 96 to 100 degrees with plenty of sunshine. Though the sky may appear hazy due to some of that wildfire smoke from Canada, it should be the thickest Friday. A small 20% chance of an evening storm. Saturday, it's partly cloudy with highs in the mid to upper 90s and the chance for storms late. I'm meteorologist Kat Campbell in the NCN Weather Center.
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2: NCN News, I'm Bruce Farrell. U.S. attacks on Iran intensifying as Iran warns it will demolish American infrastructure in the region if the U.S. carries out threats from the president.
3: The U.S. has intensified its strikes on Iran, hitting targets farther north. U.S. military footage released on Wednesday showed U.S. fighter jets taking off from an aircraft carrier at sea. U.S. strikes also reached into areas around Iran's capital, Tehran, showing a widening set of targets for the Americans. Iran retaliated early on Thursday with missile and drone fire targeting U.S. allies Bahrain, Jordan, and Kuwait before dawn. An Iranian military spokesperson warned that Iran could launch widespread attacks on regional infrastructure if the U.S. hit Iranian bridges and power plants as threatened by President Trump. I'm Karen Shamas.
2: President Trump said to address the nation on topics he says will include elections and voting machines. Trump's comments suggest he's likely in the speech to revisit some of the unproven claims he's previously made about Republican losses, particularly his own loss in 2022 Democrat Joe Biden. Unclear if TV networks are planning to air the speech or to what extent. A new law in the state budget brings changes to the process for book challenges. The new law requires public school districts to create an 11-member committee made up of principals, teachers, library media coordinators, and parents. The president of the State School Library Media Association, Laurie Monroe, tells WNCN.
4: That feels like a really fast turnaround. To get those people together, to get them having read the book, and to get them through the process.
2: The State School Boards Association reviewing the law. State auditor out with a more than 2,600-page report on the town of Cary's finances. The report found tens of thousands of dollars in purchases that lack clear government business purpose or appeared excessive. 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
9: Good evening. Tonight's forecast, mostly clear. Lows dip into the mid-70s overnight. Friday, it's mostly sunny but hazy outside thanks to wildfire smoke originating from Canada. Friday should be the worst of it. Highs range from 96 to 100 degrees, and we can't rule out a stray storm in the evening. Saturday is partly cloudy with highs in the mid to upper 90s and the best storm chances coming at night. I'm meteorologist Kat Campbell in the NCN Weather Center.
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Donna Summer and Barbara Streisand together. It's No More Tears. And hello and good afternoon. I'm Steve Kelly with your music. Diana and the Supremes now here on Life 103.1.

0: That is the Jeff Healey Band here at Life 103.1. And it is Thursday. That means Show Host Showcase Day. 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
5: Skies are mostly clear tonight with lows dipping into the mid-70s. Friday, it's hot. Highs range from 96 to 100 degrees with plenty of sunshine. Though the sky may appear hazy due to some of that wildfire smoke from Canada, it should be the thickest Friday. A small 20% chance of an evening storm. Saturday, it's partly cloudy with highs in the mid to upper 90s and the chance for storms late. I'm meteorologist Kat Campbell in the NCN Weather Center.
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0: That's Desiree, You Gotta Be, Life 103.1. Steve Kelly making way for Angie Michaels. She's coming up at the top of the hour for you. Have a great night. I'll see you back in the morning at 7, Life 103.1.
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2: Hello, I'm Rob Bergmiller, an Extension Master Gardener volunteer with the North Carolina Cooperative Extension Office in Chatham County. There are 27 species of capsicum available. These are the hot peppers. 5 of these have been domesticated for human use. Humans may use other wild species, but they are not usually farmed for human consumption. Many chilies were grown first in Bolivia and over time made their way into the western mountains of Mexico. This probably occurred around 7500 BC and fully domesticated around 4100 BC. The 5 cultivated major species are Capsicum annuum, Capsicum botanicum, Capsicum chinensis, Capsicum frutescens, and lastly, Capsicum pubescens. The heat from the chilies is measured in Scoville units. However, not all chilies are hot. You'll need to do some research to determine how the chilies compare to each other by finding their Scoville units and compare. When you are picking chilies, be sure to wear nitrile gloves and possibly a mask or a respirator if you are going to fine grind the chilies. Better yet, do your grinding outdoors, away from kids and pets. The airborne dust may cause respiratory problems. 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The oils and particulate from the chilies may cause burning sensations. Above all, don't rub your eyes. It's the capsaicin, which is the chemical that produces the fiery heat. For more information regarding your gardening questions, contact your local NC State Cooperative Extension County Center.
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8: Good evening. Tonight's forecast, mostly clear. Lows dip into the mid-70s overnight. Friday, it's mostly sunny but hazy outside thanks to wildfire smoke originating from Canada. Friday should be the worst of it. Highs range from 96 to 100 degrees, and we can't rule out a stray storm in the evening. Saturday is partly cloudy with highs in the mid to upper 90s and the best storm chances coming at night. I'm meteorologist Kat Campbell in the NCN Weather Center.
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2: AP News, I'm Ben Thomas. Today began with another exchange of strikes. U.S. forces hitting targets farther north in Iran, areas around the capital, Tehran, and into a ship the U.S. accuses of trying to break its naval blockade. Iranian missiles and drones targeted U.S. allies, Bahrain, Jordan, and Kuwait. And Karen Shamas reports.
3: An Iranian military spokesperson warned that Iran could launch widespread attacks on regional infrastructure if the U.S. hit Iranian bridges and power plants, as threatened by President Trump.
2: At the White House, Press Secretary Caroline Leavitt.
4: The reason for the recent strikes over the course of the last several days is because Iran violated the memorandum of understanding that we struck with them. Specifically, in the memorandum of understanding that they signed, they were not to fire on commercial vessels moving through the Strait of Hormuz. And unfortunately, they have made the tragic decision for them to do that.
2: Oil prices are near their highs of the past month, but Brent crude settled lower today, just above $84. Per barrel. 5 cents. AAA puts the average for regular grade above $3.94 per gallon nationwide. The Commerce Department says retail sales edged up 0.2% in June. Mortgage rates are climbing. Freddie Mac puts the average on a 30-year at 6.55%. Jobless claims fell last week. And stocks closed lower. The Dow down 105 points or 0.2%. The S&P 0.5%. The NASDAQ 1.5%. In other news, at least one person's died in the Texas Hill Country, where flooding has forced evacuations and rescues. Carmen Rodriguez in Uvalde says the Leona River has overrun her neighborhood.
5: People really can't get anywhere. I know our main street is closed and can't go east or west right now.
2: And smoke from wildfires in Canada and Minnesota is prompting warnings of poor air quality from the Midwest to the Northeast. This is AP News.
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12: Skies are mostly clear tonight with lows dipping into the mid-70s. Friday, it's hot. Highs range from 96 to 100 degrees with plenty of sunshine. Though the sky may appear hazy due to some of that wildfire smoke from Canada, it should be the thickest Friday. A small 20% chance of an evening storm. Saturday, it's partly cloudy with highs in the mid to upper 90s and the chance for storms late. I'm meteorologist Kat Campbell in the NCN Weather Center.
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5: Good evening. Tonight's forecast, mostly clear. Lows dip into the mid-70s overnight. Friday, it's mostly sunny but hazy outside thanks to wildfire smoke originating from Canada. Friday should be the worst of it. Highs range from 96 to 100 degrees, and we can't rule out a stray storm in the evening. Saturday is partly cloudy with highs in the mid to upper 90s and the best storm chances coming at night. I'm meteorologist Kat Campbell in the NCN Weather Center.
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0: I'm Jennifer Fury from Southern Pines, and I like 103.1 because I get to hear some of my favorite songs that I don't hear anywhere else.
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0: That's an artist who has lately been the opening act for Harry Styles during his Together Together tour as part of his residency fund in London. Not sure if she's going to be joining him at MSG in New York City, but she got to drop by tonight on Life 103.1 as we are getting closer to a weekend that will include lots of great activities for the entire family to enjoy. 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

0: Stephanie Mills got to become a part of your day, and maybe someone you know has been enjoying the beginning of the 154th British Open. It started today, and it is going to last through Sunday. And don't forget, Sunday is when the final FIFA World Cup game is going to be happening. So lots of great sports action. That is in your not-too-distant future. Your weekend might revolve around scheduling other activities, around taking a look at some golfing action or the FIFA World Cup. And, of course, no matter what you do or who you're doing it with, you just got to keep it here for more songs that are timeless from Rita Coolidge and Bobby McFerrin.
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2: NCN News. I'm Bruce Farrell. In an international meeting on left-wing terrorism, Secretary of State Marco Rubio says political terrorism from the left was allowed to flourish while efforts were focused on fighting Islamic extremism.
3: Counterterrorism doctrine has had a blind spot. A blind spot when it comes to extremist violence from the political left. Even today, the very idea that far-left terrorism could be a serious threat is treated as a right-wing fever dream, or worse, as a dangerous fascist conspiracy.
2: President Trump's longtime teleprompter operator is believed to have made tens of thousands of dollars by placing bets on more than a dozen of Trump's speeches on the prediction market Kalshi, according to federal investigators. At the White House, Press Secretary Karoline Leavitt says the staffer accused of profiting is now on unpaid leave.
4: Obviously, I'm aware of the report. The president is too. I spoke with him about it. He believes it's deeply unfortunate and, frankly, a disgrace. And the individual that was cited in that report is complying with the CFTC.
2: In a culture of extravagant spending, that's the assessment of State Auditor Dave Bolick in releasing a more than 2,600-page audit of the town of Cary's financial troubles. At a press conference, Bolick outlined some specific examples of expenses being out of bounds, such as meals.
5: That is far beyond what typical, like for example, the state per diem would allow state employees to get reimbursed, or what general services that the federal government would allow employees to be reimbursed.
2: Former town manager Sean Stegall did not speak with investigators from the auditor's office. A separate criminal probe continues. A network outage at the Asheville Regional Airport causing travel disruptions on Thursday morning, leaving some passengers delayed and some missing flights. Airport officials said the network outage has been resolved and the airport is back to normal operations. No cancellations were tied to the outage, according to airport officials. 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
6: 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As we say, if J.E. 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

0: That's an artist who's having nothing but fun running around with Earth, Wind, and Fire, and he got to join us tonight, Lionel Richie, on Life 103.1 while you were making sure if you're going to be nibbling on some salad, bagged lettuce, parsley, cilantro, snow peas, raspberries. I would just say produce in general, that you wash them thoroughly, because you do not want to end up getting cyclosporiasis. It is a pretty nasty gastrointestinal parasite that will have you spending more time in the bathroom than you would desire. And Taco Bell is not the origin of the outbreak. There's been more than 6,000 reported cases of it across the country. So don't become a member of that statistic, all right? Take care of yourself and each other, and do that while you're listening to Elvis Presley.
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anyone have that friend who always complains about how hard it is to get through the middle of the day? I sure do, or I used to, until I told my friends to start listening to my radio show. 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

0: Air Supply dropping by with All Out of Love. And of course, we're going to make sure plenty of that is going to continue to be in the airwaves. And while you're maybe doing some stargazing, don't forget today is the beginning of taking a look at the Perseid meteor shower. It should be somewhat visible starting tonight. By the mid part of August, it'll be at its peak. And when we are rolling into the first week of September, it will come to an end. So you got lots of stargazing opportunities in your not too distant future. And the sounds of Freddie Fender and James Taylor on Life 103.1.
1: 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I'm Joe Frucci of Pines Counseling.
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2: AP News, I'm Ben Thomas. Two deaths are now being reported as the Texas Hill Country again faces catastrophic flooding. Crews have been rescuing hundreds of stranded drivers and people trapped in homes. Rivers are rising by the hour.
3: It's actually came up since I've been here for the last 20, 30 minutes. It's came up another 5 feet or so, roughly, and it's still rising, by the way. So.
2: Keith Heap lives in Sisterdale.
3: I've never seen the water this high over here on this road.
2: The National Weather Service warns of a deadly flood wave barreling down the Guadalupe River. Meanwhile, Lisa Dwyer reports.
4: Heavy, pungent smoke from dozens of wildfires in Canada and northern Minnesota are darkening the skies from the Great Lakes to part of the East Coast, reducing visibility for commuters and prompting warnings that the air quality could make being outside dangerous. In an interview with CTV, Howard Shapiro with Toronto Public Health says the smoke can present a health hazard.
5: This is kind of like the earth smoking a cigarette and we're getting the secondhand smoke from. Those particles sort of soup of different chemicals and compounds.
4: Detroit's air quality was among the worst in the world for major cities as a lingering high-pressure weather system traps the smoke. In St. Paul, Minnesota, residents say the air was glowing yellow. In Philadelphia, residents are being urged to stay inside or wear masks while outside. I'm Lisa Dwyer.
2: Close relatives of the ICE officer who fatally shot a Colombian man in Maine this week tell AP he's an Army veteran who struggled with serious mental health issues since early childhood and never should have been given a badge and gun. The Trump administration's reviving a rule that could deny green cards to immigrants who use public benefits, such as food stamps, Medicaid, and housing vouchers. And President Trump set to address the nation tonight on topics he says will include elections and voting machines. This is AP News.
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